0: I won't show you how the world is big and beautiful.
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1: This one's going out to everybody in the place. 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

The bad times in life is like a telephone. 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'Cause the sun will always shine.

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1: As we walk through the corridor of creation, we see lands divide. Nation against nation.

have my message to you. As a matter of fact, I don't let nothing hold you back. If the scat man can do it, so can you. I hear you all ask about the meaning of scat. Well, I'm the professor, and all I can tell you is why you're still sleeping, the saints are still weeping, those things you call dead haven't yet had the chance to be born. I'm the scat man.

každou sobotu večer na Radio Kiss. Hey girls, the boys, superstar DJs.

in sight. Fundamental movement. So when it's black, this insomniac, take an original tack. Keep the beast in my nature under ceaseless attack. I get no sleep. I can't get no sleep.

The bad times in life is like a telephone. You never know when it's a go ring. But when it ring, just pick it up and receive. When you finish, put down the receiver and carry on. 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